0: 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For more info, contact Miss Sylvia on 07877928461. So remember, Saturday the 25th of July, it's all about the big people's fun day out in Bradford. The whole day going through to the early hours of the morning. It's going to be noise.
1: 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Your DJ's putting out all the stops. Chairman of the Board, Roy Medallion, Ragamuffin Cuddler, LACJ, Little Andy from Jimmy Magic, PD Cooley, Company Soul Sound, Jay Nelson, and the birthday boy Marquee B. Hosted by Peter Terry and John Jr. Early bird tickets, £10. 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It's going to be the mother of all parties. See you there.
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0: my name is Giovanni Model, along with my sister Amoya Model and Dana Model, and we would like to say
1: it starts with you. 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
2: Go!

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1: 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Push by you today. 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Me, now, let you go. 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
4: 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Guyana. From the UK, Mr. Marlon and Daddy Shoga. From Guyana, DJ Aquilo and Stitchy Vibes Machine. And from the USA, Super Terry. 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The UK and US tour to Guyana 2026 from the 21st of May to 4th of June. Guyana, it nice, it nice, it nice. Nice, nice, nice, nice, nice, nice.
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0: Hi, my name is Giovanni Modu, along with my sister Amoya Modu and Donna Modu. And we would like to say,
1: it starts with you. You, the youth of the community. Let's head for a brighter future and open our eyes. Say no to guns, no to knives, no to drugs, and yes to life.
2: Go!

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Scepter shall not depart from Judah, nor a lawgiver from between his feet, until Shiloh comes, and unto him shall the gathering of the children be. All I and I, people, shall be gathered unto the Most High, Rastafari, Mighty I, Lagos I, Isla I, Jah, Rastafari, blessed King, blessed Lord, mighty and thunderous.

0: Haile Ai, Selassie Ai, Rastafari.
1: Yo, cat. Yo, where you excited?
2: Well, Link, Mr. Malcolm Link, you know.
1: I'm a day of drill now, sir. Nothing left now. Go on, star.
2: John, no, star.
1: Yeah.
2: Link, you know, you say, who that?
1: Who that?
2: Taurus.
1: Oh, you mean singing?
2: Yeah, man.
1: Yo, I'm a day of a light them boy there,
2: you know. You know him?
1: No, but I just not like them boy the start.
2: You take on there again.
1: No, my young man, I can't do that. I just not like him.
2: No, hold on, you never raise yet?
1: No.
2: No, hold on, you never raise yet?
1: No.
2: You don't know him?
1: No.
2: You not take on a girl?
1: You
2: man, you not like him?
1: For real, I just not like him. The boy they always a sing and a laugh off them face. Not like him, star.
2: Cap, my feel say you have it.
1: What a bad mind. No, yes, star off.
2: Yes,
1: same. Boy, I could just stay at our body.
2: Yeah, man, real man, I tell me, say, boy, you, Taurus.
1: I go run the place.
2: Like, hey, yeah, cool, man.
1: What?
2: Your daughter tell me, say, the man, Taurus, Riley.
1: I'm the real big man. And that me, I tell you for real.
2: Yeah, man, you take man for mad, man. Hey, yo, I'm telling you something,
1: dude.
2: I'm not mad at you, man. Right now, can I tell me, say, yeah. Taurus Riley in person.
1: Yes, should have boss long time. I be a fight him again.
2: Hey, can't call me. What? Get a man for... I cut.
1: I go away.
2: The man for falling. I'm there. Yeah,
1: man. No worry. No. Your Taurus, yes, them boy, then I like him.
2: I like.
1: I be a fight them boy, the fight and chatter behind your back.
2: Mm-hmm.
1: The boy have a lot of children and counter record drum out. He's right.
2: Where is it?
1: The boy have a bootleg CD.
2: Which one?
1: Leave a thing with
2: you. You know, Simon, me get a talk after this.
1: See?

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4: 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The UK and US tour to Guyana 2026 from the 21st of May to 4th of June. Guyana, it nice, it nice, it nice. 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

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So remember, Saturday, the 25th of July, it's all about the big people's fun day out in Bradford. The whole day going through to the early hours of the morning. It's going to be noise.

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0: my name is Giovanni Model, along with my sister Amoya Model and Dana Model. And we would like to say,
1: it starts with you. 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
4: 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From Guyana, DJ Aquilo and Stitchy Vibes Machine. And from the USA, Super Terry. 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The UK and US tour to Guyana 2026 from the 21st of May to 4th of June. Guyana at nice, at nice, at nice.
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1: 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And from London, the great Wassy One. Special guest, Junior Blues. 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

0: name is Giovanni Model, along with my sister Amoya Model and Dana Model, and we would like to say
1: it starts with you. 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
5: 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From Guyana, DJ Akilo and Stitchy Vibes Machine. And from the USA, Super Terry. 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The UK and US tour to Guyana 2026 from the 21st of May to 4th of June. Guyana, it nice, it nice, it nice.
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1: 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And from London, The Great Wassy One. 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

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So remember, Saturday, the 25th of July, it's all about the Big Beatles fun day out in Bradford. The whole day going through to the early hours of the morning. It's going to be noise.

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Hi, this is Vivian Jones saying bless up all the massive. I love it like that. 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

0: my name is Giovanni Model, along with my sister Amoya Model and Dana Model, and we would like to say,
1: It starts with you. 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Say no to guns, no to knives, no to drugs, and yes to life.
2: Go!

0: 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Big up.
1: Yeah, man. Hey, nah, nah, nah, nah, nah.
2: Though some put their trust in chariots and some put their trust in horses, I and I put our trust in the Most High. 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

0: this is Black Slate. 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
4: 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The UK and US tour to Guyana 2026 from the 21st of May to 4th of June. 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

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The whole day going through to the early hours of the morning. 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

0: Hi, my name is Giovanni Model, along with my sister Amoya Model and Dana Model. And we would like to say,
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5: 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Guyana. From the UK, Mr. Marlon and Daddy Shogun. From Guyana, DJ Akilo and Stitchy Vibes Machine. And from the USA, Super Terry. There are day trips, pool parties, barbecues, carnival and other national events. Book your dinner and dance tickets and activities now from Eventbrite or contact the promoters on 07931-157-648 or 07951-730207 and 07956-425-916. The UK and US tour to Guyana 2026 from the 21st of May to 4th of June. Guyana, it nice, it nice, it nice.
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Copper City, King Flame, Wasi One, Junior Blues, Vintage, Free Sound Settings. 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
1: So remember, Saturday the 25th of July, it's all about the Big People's fun day out in Bradford. The whole day going through to the early hours of the morning. 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

0: Hi, my name is Giovanni Model, along with my sister Amoya Model and Dana Model, and we would like to say
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0: 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Hi, this is Black Slate. 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
4: 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From the UK, Mr. Marlon and Daddy Shogun. From Guyana, DJ Akilo and Stitchy Vibes Machine. 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The UK and US tour to Guyana 2026 from the 21st of May to 4th of June. Guyana, it nice, it nice, it nice.

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From Leicester, King Flame Sound. And from London, the great Wassy One. 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Copacetic, King Flame, Wassy One, Junior Blues, Vintage, Free Sound Settings. 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

0: is Giovanni Model, along with my sister Amoya Model and Dana Model. And we would like to say,
1: It starts with you. You, the youth of the community. Let's head for a brighter future and open our eyes. Say no to guns, no to knives, no to drugs, and yes to life. Go!

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This is Dennis Lloyd.

0: Yeah, we. Hi, this is Black Slate. And you see, when we're in town, we listen to Conscious Radio.
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4: 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The UK and US tour to Guyana 2026 from the 21st of May to 4th of June. Guyana, it nice.
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0: Saturday 30th May, Grand Palace Banqueting Suite, Wood Green. 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

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So remember, Saturday the 25th of July, it's all about the Big People's fun day out in Bradford. The whole day going through to the early hours of the morning. It's going to be noise.

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0: is Giovanni Model, along with my sister Amoya Model and Dana Model. And we would like to say,
1: It starts with you. 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Let's head for a brighter future and open our eyes. 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

0: Yeah, we. Hi, this is Black Slate. 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
4: 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Guyana. From the UK, Mr. Marlon and Daddy Shoga. From Guyana, DJ Akilo and Stitchy Vibes Machine. And from the USA, Super Terry. 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The UK and US tour to Guyana 2026 from the 21st of May to 4th of June. Guyana, it nice, it nice, it nice. Nice, nice, nice, nice, nice, nice.

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Special guest, Junior Blues. 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

20th May, Grand Palace Banqueting Suite, Wood Green, N22, 8JX, 9pm till 3am. 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

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So remember, Saturday the 25th of July, it's all about the Big Beagles fun day out in Bradford. The whole day going through to the early hours of the morning. It's going to be noise.

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0: name is Giovanni Model, along with my sister Amoya Model and Dana Model, and we would like to say
1: it starts with you. You, the youth of the community, let's head for a brighter future and open our eyes. Say no to guns, no to knives, no to drugs, and yes to life.
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Boom! I watch you now. You're listening to Conscious Radio. 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I watch everything conscious. 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I watch everything conscious.

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4: 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Guyana. From the UK, Mr. Marlon and Daddy Shoga. From Guyana, DJ Akilo and Stitchy Vibes Machine. And from the USA, Super Terry. 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The UK and US tour to Guyana 2026 from the 21st of May to 4th of June. 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

0: is Giovanni Model, along with my sister Amoya Model and Dana Model. And we would like to say,
1: It starts with you. You, the youth of the community. Let's head for a brighter future and open our eyes. Say no to guns, no to knives, no to drugs, and yes to life.
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1: 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DJs confirmed: Carl Bassett, Chris Box, Daddy Ernie, DJ Countryman, Fitzroy Williams, Governor General, John Jr., June Furlong, Roger Moore. Special PA by Winston Reedy. 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That's Reggae Soul Bol 2, 23rd of May, 1st of June.

The late, great John Holt, 1972. On a Justice 7-inch 4-5. Riding for a fall. Rolls Royce on a Sunday afternoon. Hold tight, Soul 15. Hold tight, Emile. How you doing?

like that. Ladies and gentlemen, taking time to pick up all those watching on the big screen television. Who said one more, John Hall? Hold tight, Simone said the Bose speaker pumping in the kitchen. Hold tight, Emil watching from Nevis. All right, I've got to ask another question.

Them said this is the warehouse where people go get them rice and peas. They come here to find tune. Taking time to pick up all the DJs, logging on. Shazam the tunes. Get them in your MP3 collection. Take

when we said the late legend himself, Mr. John Holt. Remember draft for the Tycoon P 7-inch 4-5, 1972. Counteraction. Rolls-Royce Revival.

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0: And you see, this is one thing about reggae music, you know. When we hear about the foolishness, well, actually, I might play the tune a little bit later, the Hill and Gully Rider tune. You see, when it comes to reggae music, if I'm wrong, tell me something wrong. When it comes to reggae music has always been a community music. About us working together, living together, and just enjoying life together. I've got to take time to big up. Now, this is going to be a funny one. I can't spell Japanese, but they're listening from Japan. Yoko. I've got to take time to big up Yoko listening from Japan. We know some of them love reggae music in Japan. So, when it comes to reggae music, it's about, because our neighbours are the world. We're streaming live from London, but my neighbours in Australia, New Zealand, America, Canada, you are my neighbours. And when it comes to reggae music, share the link. Johnny Osborne. Living in unity, ladies and gentlemen. Reggae music.

Sunday afternoon. 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

0: chocolate bar. 46 years ago, you know. 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
1: Warmer than the summer sunshine.
0: Was re-licked in 1997, courtesy of Rad's Records. Rad's! This is the reissue. Well, it's not reissue. The relick from 1997.
1: Oh,
0: Ja Promise.
1: Oh.

0: the night.
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0: 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Oh, oh.
1: Johnny Osborne.
0: He gave the stars, they twinkle in the sky.
1: Sing it out.
0: Oh.

one thing for true, you know, this record would never die. He gave all 20 years from now, you still play the tune. If you're agreeing with what me I say, give me some thumbs up. This is one of those universal tunes that will last forever and ever and ever. Even our children, our grandchildren, our great-grandchildren will be playing this. If I lie, tell me say I lie. When we say a tune is universal, you know, right round the globe, no matter what country you're in, I bet you like that tune there. Johnny Osborne. My name is Governor General. Rolls Royce Revival.

You know, sometimes it make me laugh, you know. Some people say they really, really don't know about music, you know. But when they hear certain tune, them singing it, like

Now look, small little tribute, believe me. Well charged, 7-inch 4-5. The year was 1982. Ooh, Sir Roland Brewer.

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Old Tight Jennifer, Emwood Park, New Jersey.

And I've actually got to record some more. I've got the album. I just haven't got round to recording it. I'm going to record the album. This is Stormy Night, Roland Bruel, the late great, 1982. Got this on a World Chart, 7-inch, 4-5. And you see one true music to play a blues dance. Roland Bruel. You know, people ask me where they get this son bought back in the day. Listen good. Whoa. Like I said, when I'm normal, lady with the starlight, Roland Bruel. Yeah.

Lady with the Starlight, Roland Bruel. Hold tight, Donald over there, Neilford. Everybody selling cash is having. When we say, the late, great Roland Bruel. It's a small little tribute. I haven't recorded a lot of his stuff. I've got them. What's the album called? I've got the album, The Very Best of Roland Bruel, and he just recorded the album. Most of his big tunes are on there.

you see, the album, it's come off. That's the album we've got to record. When did the album come out? 1990? No. Is it 88? Is it 88 or 90?

My little tribute to Roland Bruel. I would definitely be dropping some more of them tunes during the week. Rolls Royce Revival, me, myself, and I, the Governor General, 17th of May, 2026. 26 minutes past the hours of 2 o'clock here in the UK. All I ask you to do is share the link. I share my music with you guys. All you got to do is share the link. I'm going to take time to big up all the 10,000 followers on TikTok. It don't cost nothing, you know. I mean, you could do the YouTube and the Mixcloud Live. You can follow me. Don't, you know, charge. No. Music is to be shared and music is to be enjoyed. And believe me, pa, that dropped in my inbox this morning. This is what I was just doing in the background. Ladies and gentlemen, brand spanking new. This one, yes, all new. It can't new and new, can't new, pan tapa new, pan tapa new. You can't get no plastic bag with them when they cast them so new. Crucial Sounds of Chucky Benson.

0: It says so new makes new look old.
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0: Select Chucky Banton. 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Jack Ruby sent it to me and said, Governor, are you this?

0: Gonna take time to pick up Tipper Irie. 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You can just imagine Tipper on this now, you know.
1: They want you around them. 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
0: it. 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

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And Kitty Corbin was down there. 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

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I said, "No." Somebody gonna play it for me now. The late great Sly and Robbie. 3, 4. 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

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With the Dub Piece Tour. 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

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I'm sure Bitty mixed this, you know. What a tune. 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You're dancing with your partner who can dance. 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One more from the newest stuff, if I remember rightly, 2018. 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

0: Now, this is one for the Empress them. This is one for the Empress them. Empresses, at them sort of tune you want to dance with a man. If give me some thumbs up. If them is the sort of tune you want to hear when you go a dance, and you can all ask a man for your dance. Dropped this early yesterday. Hold tight, Simi Ranks and the wifey.
1: Oh, yeah.
0: Robot of style.

0: Oh, tight, Lonely Lewis, how you doing?
1: Oh, yes.
0: Oh, lovely Lewis, let me get it right.
1: I first met that girl.
0: Oh, tight, Box Boy Culture. Article of respect.

Rolls Royce Revival. And I do throw in one and two that you can Shazam, get them in your MP3 collection. So you have some new tune to go with the old tune then.

when we say Sugar Miner. Got this on a Thompson Sound 7-inch 4-5. The year was 1983.

Yeah. I said they've been listening to me for years. But you're not saying nothing. So all those silent listeners have been listening for years. Just put up a little thumbs up or something. Join the community. Join the chat group. How am I going picking up if I don't know and are listening? I'm a light big up the people them that listening now. Even AI listening to me now. Gonna take time to big up all the Birmingham Massive, the Leeds Massive, Manchester, Mansfield, Liverpool, all those in Scotland, all those in Wales, Ireland, how you doing? Because when we say reggae music is a universal music, you know, it's a community music. When I need somebody soon. When we say reggae music, Black Roots, Big 12 inch 4-5, the late great Sugar Miner, reaching out to all.

Good afternoon, my name is Governor General Sugar. I actually called him my personal friend, you know. The man backed me up. Didn't really know me at the time, you know. But the man had my back. Sugar Miner, Arctica respect. Rest in eternal peace. Oh!

Wanton night last night was slick. Wanton night last night was the Hiptones. We go back 46 years, taking on a phase one 10-inch 4/5, Meaning of Life.

When was the last night? Was a listen, beautiful night, absolutely beautiful night. With Jar 2 Freddy, with Jar 2 Gregory. Who said Gregory?

0: If them think a governor who them a fight, well, them better think twice. Governor General in a deep place, him a give thanks for life. Yeah, man, a new flow this one. And you know, representative governor general. Yo, governor, drop it on them.
1: Ooh, say Gregory. Set the captives free. 1978.

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Just Stitch. Ladies and gentlemen, Leroy the Don Smart, Freddie McKay, Gregory Isaacs.

When we're Seb Rolls Royce Survivor, you know, we bring back those memories. 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Sounds of the Gladiators. 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
0: When we say Simmy's Earth Strong yesterday, beautiful party. 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
0: I dread not deal with criticism of a Rasta man.
1: Ladies and gentlemen. Ladies and gentlemen, we said Freddie McGregor 25 years ago.

These are the music we grew up on when we said them records will never die, you know. These records will outlive all of us. Simple as that.

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Each and every Sunday, right here, sir. 1 to 4 UK time. 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Prince Lincoln and the Royal Rassies. The year was 1979. Taking off the album Humanity.

got to take time to big up 966. It says, hi, DJ Governor. General, please give a huge shout out to my family, Yvette, Maxine, Pops and Mum. Huge thanks for another blessed Sunday together. Now, I'm like spend Sunday with Uno. To the Jamaica, coming over to me, Uno. Should be in Croatia next week, Sunday. I'll be streaming live from Croatia. Beautiful country, believe me. When we say, you can sing along to them tunes, you know. But me say, me draw one tune. Sir Collins, 1981. Sir Collins' music with 12-inch 4/5 orange vinyl. Ladies and gentlemen, sing along. When we say we come for play some reggae, see some reggae, yeah?

0: is not anywhere, and anywhere you go hear them tune there, you know. Believe me. I don't even know if you can Shazam them thing there.
1: If you just smile.
0: Everybody got a smile on your face right now. Sir Collins, Music Wheel, 12-inch, 4-5.
1: Me love you more than words.
0: And this is what we say about reggae music.
1: You,
0: it's a community music.
1: You,
0: it's a worldwide music.
1: So much.
0: It's a music that puts a smile upon your face.
1: Your love for me.
0: If I lie, tell me, say I lie, me I lie.
1: It's for real, for sure.
0: When we come for play some tune, we can play the regular. We can play the regular till we head hurt. But sometimes we have to play the irregular.
2: Oh, yeah.
0: Tabby Cat Kelly, 1970.

0: And the champions on this.
1: Taking time to build up little Chris and the family. You know, so when time comes, if me have to bring out the vinyl, we carry out the vinyl and deal with the thing.

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Black Uru? Yes, I said it, Black Uru, 1977. Ladies and gentlemen, my name is Governor General.

0: Black Uhuru, 1977, a folk song. 15 minutes away from the hours of 4 o'clock here in the UK. The sun is shining. Proper thing. When we say some irregular tunes, you know, really irregular tunes.
1: Sounds from the house of dread. Not the music, you know. Tell you. Good God.

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Select! We bring back those memories. 1975.

0: bridging.
1: Yes, my lad. Everything is everything.
0: If they are, you recover.
1: Recover.
0: What
1: recover.
0: A nice night last night was.
1: I'm telling you.
0: Beautiful night. You see, Simia, bridging. Miss the people that been missing for the longest time down there. Nice. The turnout was nice. Yeah. And people miss it, you know, people are for me, Governor. You see, all me can do is kiss me teeth. What you bring, come give me?
1: But here what happened now? Anytime a man play on them things that some people don't like to award them with nothing, and them play and do all the hard work and everything. So, Governor General,
0: I
1: give you your flowers. You get what me I say? Yes. May I give you your flowers, Bingy, because I'm grateful for what you do for me.
0: I'm a bridging, sir. You know
1: the settings, see?
0: Yeah, man.
1: But we have to show it sometime. We can't just think about it.

0: We have to show it. So, beloved, see your flowers.
1: Respect, my friend.
0: See? Wow. Remember, you know, you run well last night too soon, so I bring a piece of cake too.
1: Oh, me get cake too.
0: Me get piece of cake too.
1: Me get award and me get cake.
0: Yes, my lad.
1: See me? Respect, ask your respect 24/7. I never expect this at all.
0: That's the thing. Just put it up in the pride of place, and you know what I mean?
1: Bridging.
0: I
1: hear that. You know, Sachuna. I mean, listen, Bridging, you need to do a part. You need to do a part too.
0: You're speechless now. Don't worry.
1: I don't know what to say now. That totally threw me. I wasn't expecting that at all. Okay. I'll be honest with you, Simi. At the first award, no, actually, I did get one during the COVID. Then give me a little paper award for it. Well, the first award, well, no, me did get a cup for when I was on Station FM for 30 years.
0: Yes. Yeah.
1: But the first award me I get for what me do.
0: Of course, my lad, but you're supposed to get them regular.
1: Listen,
0: regular.
1: You see me? All right. Because we're live now. I mean, I tell people this all the time. I'm not in at the likes and the click and this and that and oh, listen. I just like playing music.
0: Yes.
1: This is me.
0: Yes.
1: And Simi, you know me for many, many, many years. Me just love playing music. You know what I mean? And when it done, it done. It's simple. You know what I mean? As long as everybody is enjoying themselves, no matter what platform you're on. As long as you enjoy the music and it bring back the memories, oh, we used to be back in the day.
0: Ah, you see.
1: That's on me still.
0: Yeah.
1: That's on me still, you know. I'm never going to get rich from playing music. Because if I was going to get rich from playing, I would have been done a long time.
0: Oh, gosh, man.
1: But it's just something me love do.
0: I mean, what is too. That's why I'm going to say.
1: Wow.
0: Could not leave without giving you your flowers.
1: Oh,
0: yeah, that's a big man. If me left Earth before you, me give your flowers. That's what I did, Reggie.
1: That took me by surprise, you know.
0: No,
1: we wasn't ready for that.
0: Reggie, keep up the good work. See, me, I run listen, again.
1: All right, let me brush
0: you. I go listen to you. See it?
1: All right, Lim. Respect, Simi.
0: Aye.
1: Well, that was a surprise. Wasn't expecting that at all. Ladies and gentlemen, okay. What am I going to say now? I didn't even know what to do. Listen, totally caught me off guard. I said, oh my lord, what me I gonna do now? Play a tune. That's what me I gonna do.
2: Well, I said, when love is real and pure, baby.
1: Daddy Uroy, Dreamland, Simi Ranks, bless up.
2: Skin cure, and
1: me get an award. Me not get award, you know.
2: Bit more
1: that's like a.
2: But I love you the most, and I'm cool, so I'm pretty deposed. And to why you are my...
1: That totally threw me, you know.
2: So you got to lead out.
1: Totally, utterly threw me.

0: Wow. I said no. Yet again, bringing up my brethren, Simi Ranks, for many, many years, Saxon singer, you know. We are, all of, I've actually cut a dub here in this studio with Simi.
1: So let the loud music on the rank you each and every day. Your bump along the way is I will.
0: 5 minutes away from the answer, 4 o'clock. Yeah. My name is Governor General.
1: When I take a stop, cause I would fall with musical scotch.
0: Thank you, Jennifer Williams.
1: Oh, so get in my...
0: Hold tight, Gene.
1: And be cool while I...
0: Hold tight, Saul. Hold tight, little Chris. Bless up. Phoenix Sky. I don't know what to say now. Thank you, Donna.
1: You are loving.
0: And I know Simi need to have a part two. You know, last night was nice.
1: Never.
0: But you know what? Simi always said the thing, you know. Me can draw irregular tune and make people know I said them tune. But, see, I'm bad.

0: Hi, Roy. Success 7-inch 4-5. 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And
1: you got

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I'm not going to play tunes that was rubbish back in the day and try to tell you and say it was good. It's a good tune. If it was rubbish back in the day, it's rubbish now. Believe me, Panda.

Gentlemen, hope you've enjoyed the show as much as I have, even though I was actually tongue-tied. I said I'd just get catch out. But we have a little award, no, we can put something on the shelf. 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I'll put up on a little award. Ladies and gentlemen, have a great working week. The streaming next week, Sunday, from Croatia. Yeah, man. I'm out of here, going to eat a food, no. I got

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0: 8461. So remember, Saturday the 25th of July, it's all about the Big Beagles fun day out in Bradford. The whole day going through to the early hours of the morning. It's going to be noise.
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0: is Giovanni Model, along with my sister Amoya Model and Dana Model. And we would like to say,
1: It starts with you. 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
6: 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The UK and US tour to Guyana 2026 from the 21st of May to 4th of June. Guyana, it nice, it nice, it nice. 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

0: Hi, my name is Giovanni Modu, along with my sister Amoya Modu and Donna Modu. And we would like to say,
1: it starts with you. 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

0: gonna say warm, good evening, warm, good afternoon. 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
1: I love her.
0: 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It's your boy Wayne Cool, a DJ.

0: Easy, Mr. Yeah. Junior D, the Seven Warriors.
1: I love her. Yes, I, yes, I do.
0: 25 minutes before the answer 7. Let me get back in this, inside this kitchen, man. Let's go.
1: Now she's the

0: So once again, I gotta say good evening, good afternoon, good morning. Greetings, and manners, and respect, going out to each and every one of you. This is the WS Radio, Conscious Radio. Easy the lines then. Hope you're well, you know. I see you had some problems today, man. My God. Good evening, guys. I miss you, Lady Queen. Easy Genie. Good evening, guys. To Genie. Greetings, again, to Lady Christine, Father Donovan. Warm good evening, again, to Elvina. When the lights win. Easy Ryan. Sitting on your rocking chair. Easy Empress Michelle. Taking no time to think about the baby. Give me guys to Lady Emily. There must be a way. Only the truth can justify. Don't forget to be on the tickety tot, you know. On the tickety tot, you know. Don't forget to share and like, you know. Only keep tapping. That's right, man. So we're taking down until we say when tonight. EWS Radio, Conscious Radio. Once again, gotta take down a big Mr. Juno D. Seven Warriors in the building.
1: Gonna stand shooting right all over the land. But as I say,
0: tell a friend to tell a friend.

0: easy, Lady Cynthia. 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
1: Only the truth can justify the day.
0: Easy, Lady Sophie. Greetings, gonna to my big sister, Miss Buna.

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Gonna to DJ Gov. Good evening. So we made our way down in the cellar this evening. The doors are sealed. I didn't even bring myself a drink, you know.

Easy the Lion's Den. Greetings, sir. Ladies and gentlemen, if you were looking for him today, you know, TikTok was giving him some trouble, man. But I'm sure he'll be back on your case next Sunday, 10 down to 12. Sometimes these things can't be helped. William said, Alton.

0: So I told you something about Marcella, you know. I didn't realize how deep Marcella was, you know.
1: She doesn't want me around.
0: Mr. Bob, what did him say?
1: She's got something to hide.
0: Easy the lines then.
1: Someone to
0: LD the DJ.
1: I'm telling her that I'm too experienced to be taken.
0: So I'm gonna make sure I give you what you missed this morning. Reveal the lines then.
1: Too experienced.
0: I'll see the doors.
1: For a ride.
0: So let's go.
1: I know
0: Conscious Radio, EWS Radio.

gotta say big thank you going out to Mr. Ains. Three down to six. EWS Radio. Easy, Mr. JW. Sparring piano. EWS Radio. We're taking you over, man. So I went round the corner just now. I find a bottle of wine. Actually find a cork opening as well, you know. Imagine that. So I alright.

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1: Just try, baby. It's a good thing.
0: Let me see if I can't play one, you know. Say don't play me today now.

0: Them say proper reggae music on a Sunday afternoon.
1: Oh, yeah.
0: Give me again to the whole family. 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

0: 25 minutes before on the hours of 8. 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
0: So it's Sunday evening.

0: 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Late in grade.
1: Do you,
0: Sir John O,
1: darling?
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1: Here to you.
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1: Do you?

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Ronnie Davis, Ronnie, sir. 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

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Remember, if you're looking for somewhere to go tonight, 81 Broad Lane, a place called Old Nations Wine Bar, Classic Sundays, Goldfinger Rankin, yours

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0: 22 next birthday.
1: But never judge a book. 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

0: One of them songs you have to play more than once, you know. Late great Dennis Emmanuel Brown. I wake up in Easy Lady Christine.
1: With my hair down in my eyes.
0: Easy Genie.
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0: courtesy one, I'm creeping into GH. 552, greetings.
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0: Easy Genie. 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
1: Oh, Lord.
0: Mr. Slim.

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Living Force Family. In the building. Blessed are the poor. Easy for the win. Right now, the cell is sealing. 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

0: Easy Winston. 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
0: Mr. Joseph Williams, easy Miss Independent. 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

Win, Lady Paulet. 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

0: Easy the Lion's Den. Hopefully Sunday he'll be back on the occasion of 10 down to the hours of 12. And don't forget to check out LD the DJ on the TT, you know.
1: Yeah, what he say to one another.
0: What I'm saying, Tuesday. Late grades. Mr. Joseph.
1: I don't be.
0: Now I have your attention. Let's go traveling.

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Mighty Gladiator.

I swear, they don't make them like this no more now. Conscious Radio. Each and every Sunday. Stop. Okay, let's beat out some more tunes, man. 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

0: Get him again to Blackstar.
1: Doing things that we're not supposed to do, no.
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0: Easy Stephanie.
1: Oh,

0: Thank you, Chrissy. 57. Easy Black Diamond, 56. Greetings going out to Lady Fiona.
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1: And I was moving because of white man's plan.
0: If not, there's a problem.
1: I'm living in a white man's land.
0: Easy for the win. Yeah, that's right, man. I need air conditioning in the cellar. Me and the two Bens down there, I could even take the Turbo Twins today. 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

It's coming Thursday between the hours of 9 and down to 1, Throwback Thursday. It's a bank holiday weekend coming up. And I got it on good authority that the sun will make an appearance next week. It's going to start getting warmer. You can leave your jackets at home. And gentlemen, if you remember, if you're going out, make sure you clean your footmen.

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Want to have a positive week, you know. Play this one for you, man. Mr. Bob.

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Thank you for lending me your ears, your eyes. Do remember, if you're looking for somewhere to go tonight, Classic Sunday, 81 Broad Lane, All Nations Bar, Goldfinger and Rankin, Wisdom Hardcore, alongside yours truly, special guests inside the building tonight, Mr. Winkle, Living Force Family, Mr. DGS.

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Easy, Genie.

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0: You know you're entertained by the best. 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

0: Six Sundays. 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Come bless the DJ Ains. It's just and the family.
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0: Look at Mr. J on the web. 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
1: Why are we wasting time?
0: Cruising nice and easy on Sunday. Sunday nights is the JW. Popping them first class. Wonders Express Sound.

0: a Sunday. 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
1: To the reggae music, hear me now. 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
0: pick up Milo.
1: Reggae music. 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
0: Picking up all Saint Mary. Tonight, the calm before the storm as the machine it's warming. 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

0: 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Manners and manners, respect. Is it a Colonel Busby? I'll be linking up soon, but hopefully this coming Saturday. All those who's been listening to me for over the years and over the years and over the decades and centuries, I want some manners. Just like this. North side, east side, west side, south side.
1: I have so much to say, but in the least won't see in the way.
0: Pick up Marie Powell.
1: Love you. I have so much.
0: Marie Cassetta, pick up yourself.
1: And so to show you how I can, I'll make you.
0: Easy rustling. Is my bed general stemma, big up moms as well, outside the stemma, manners and honors. Straight up to the mats.

dope on a Sunday. So and I roll on a Sunday, just like this.

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Kind of wounded. 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

0: Listen it, blending it up, slicing up, shit them up all code them, another match them. 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Ready, me ready, and I come with some more styles like this. For all those who like some styles like this, are gone, we're gone now. Tonight is Angel. Easy Warren. Easy Runner. Messiah.
1: Hey Sanja, but why you still on Panda? Go and go call your friend Amanda and tell her to tell the whole of phone friend them from way over yonder. So the mighty little Johnny Wanda and nothing but some good vibes in response for.

knows every corner, every crease, every angle. Just we cover that straight, just like that. 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No. Here's a brandy. What am I saying?

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Easy Reg. 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
0: Have we known each other?
1: Eh?
0: About 10 months, huh? Say, what's that you got on your finger? An engagement ring? So you and John are engaged, huh? You know, he's a mighty lucky guy. You should be proud to have a woman like you.
1: Here's Oma.
0: Listen, I got something I want to tell you, you know, and don't think I'm getting fresh or anything like that. But
1: here's a Colleen.
0: Bugging me for a long time, you know, and it's kind of getting heavier and heavier each and every day.
1: Is it Colleen?
0: Chess.
1: Ah.

0: Tell me something. 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About 10 months, huh? Say, what's that you got on your finger? An engagement ring? So you and John are engaged, huh?
1: What?
0: You know, he's a mighty lucky guy.

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But this thing been bugging me for a long time, you know, and it's kind of getting heavier.

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According to the court of love, if there is such a court. 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The more you wiggle, the deeper you sink. 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

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Pick up Mr. Pitside Riley, pick up Elaine, pick up Law, pick up yourself, and all the crew and all the muscle which locked in around here. 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I'm feeling kind of windy today. I don't know.

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0: Yeah, we. 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